0: You're listening to All Things Considered from NPR News.
1: It is 5:18. This is KVPR 89.3 and 89.1. I'm Frank D. Listening to All Things Considered. We have clear skies tonight. Valley temperatures overnight hitting the upper 50s. Tomorrow's going to be sunny once again. Highs in the low 80s, and that weather continuing all the way into the weekend. Still to come here in All Things Considered, though, the White House has confirmed the Venezuelan company that says it'll work with the U.S. to develop a vast amount of Venezuela's oil reserves. Well, energy experts are skeptical that it's actually up for the task. Also, it's primary day in Massachusetts, and 47-year-old Democrat

0: Things change over the course of a lifetime. Interests, opportunities, challenges. It's perhaps not surprising, then, that careers change, too. There's a study out of Australia that shows the average person cycles through 3 to 7 different careers over the course of their working lives. So it's important to stay nimble and flexible, and when the chance arises, to embrace one's entrepreneurial spirit. On that note, here's today's installment of our series, My Economy.
1: I am Latoya Lucette Sampson, also known as Dr. Toya. I'm a board-certified OBGYN coach and entrepreneur, and I own the General Heating and Air, a residential HVAC company here in Cypress, Texas. So ever since I was young, there was like 5 seconds where I thought, oh, I'll be a pediatrician. But once I really decided, yes, I want to go into medicine, it was because I wanted to educate young women about our bodies. And that

0: Live from NPR News in Washington, I'm Dave Mattingly. The U.S. and Iran have exchanged more airstrikes in the Middle East. President Trump says the latest American attacks were in response to Iran trying to place more mines in the Strait of Hormuz. Iran responded by firing missiles at U.S. troops in Jordan and Kuwait. The House has voted to censure Republican Congressman Chuck Edwards of North Carolina. NPR's Claudia Grisales says an ethics investigation found Edwards sexually harassed two female staff members.
1: Chuck Edwards rejected the allegations, taking to the House floor to urge his colleagues to vote against censure. And while he apologized to the two female staffers at the center of the probe, he said he should be judged on the, quote, facts.
2: Mr. Speaker, regret is not an admission of sexual harassment.
1: However, the 65-year-old congressman ended his re-election bid after the panel shared its investigative findings. The House Ethics Committee said Edwards' career